0: I am your automatic lover. 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I am your automatic lover.
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0: listening to this. 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
0: Yes, thank you for coming. It's a beautiful theatre. I've never been here before, and I've really enjoyed coming and being part of this celebration and seeing the theatre. And, yeah, seeing all of you, even though you're behind the lights. Oh, I can see you now. Hey. I can see you all, yeah. There you all are. This goes like this.
1: Una versión del año 2023.